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1: This was not just a day that gave every Indian a reason to smile, but rather it also gave every Indian a reason to feel proud of for forever. Indian weightlifter Lovpreet Singh secured a silver medal with a historic record-breaking performance on day 8 of the 2026 Glasgow Commonwealth Games. Lovpreet Singh claimed the silver medal in the heaviest men's division after a phenomenal tactical battle. After initially taking a commanding lead during the snatch segment by successfully clearing 176 kilogram, he held off intense competition to claim his podium finish. Let me also tell all our listeners that Lovpreet Singh had snatched the heaviest snatch in Indian weightlifting history, and that was a 176 kilograms. He executed a clean and composed 212 kilogram lift in the clean and jerk segment. This brought his combined total to 388 kilogram, setting a brand new Indian national record. Born on September 6, 1997 in

Under the guidance of local coaches. Despite financial hardships, his determination and disciplined training helped him progress steadily through the junior and senior ranks. Commonwealth Weightlifting Championship 2022 Gold, Commonwealth Games 2022 Bronze, Commonwealth Weightlifting Championship 2021 Silver, 5th place in the Asian Championship 2026 with a personal best performance of a total of 386 kilograms. And now, Glasgow Commonwealth Games 2026, a silver medal for India. The gold was secured by New Zealand's David Andrew Litty with a total of 389 points. While on one hand, India got a reason to rejoice at midnight, on the other hand, India also found a reason of heartbreak in Martina Devi's performance in the women's 86kg finals. The 20-year-old Manipuri prodigy Martina Devi Maibam finished 5th overall on her Commonwealth Games debut. The performance of the Indian weightlifters at Glasgow Commonwealth Games 2026 has been nothing short of exemplary. This journey started with Mirabai Chanu getting us the gold in women's 48kg category. Then came Gyaneshwari Yadav getting us the silver in women's 53kg category. Then came Bindya Rani Devi getting us the bronze in women's 58kg category. After that, there was Harjinder Kaur getting us the silver in women's 69kg category.

responses. In Pakistan, 32 miners were killed after an explosion inside a coal mine in Balochistan province. Saudi Arabia and 13 other countries announced maritime defense alliance to protect shipping in key waterways of West Asia. US President Donald Trump announces deal for complete disarmament of Hamas and other armed groups in Gaza. In sports, weightlifter Lovepreet Singh wins silver medal at Commonwealth Games. Seema Kaliramna bags bronze medal in discus throw. Senior India batter Ajinkya Rahane announces his retirement from international cricket with immediate effect. And football, 135th edition of the Durand Cup to begin in Shillong. Well, those were the headlines for this hour. Stay with us. 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

An iconic track, Ude Jab Jab Zulfe Teri, from the 1957 film Naya Daur, meaning new era. So this film came about at a time when our country was also signaling in a new era, and it was

Regarding compounding, so compounding straight away reminds you of mathematics. Yet I do believe that one big virtue which spreads, grows, and compounds is goodness. So one good deed is better than a thousand good intentions. We must look at opportunities to do good. Definitely, Vijay, definitely. A good attitude, a positive attitude, and doing good for the others around us, and more importantly, not wanting credit for it, not secretly wanting it to be noticed or appreciated.

and it compounds over time. Perhaps it compounds over many lifetimes as well. Thank you so much for writing to us. And Indu writes to us and says, hi Niharika, my love for FM Rainbow and you all lovely presenters has compounded many folds. Well, Indu, thank you so much. That makes the love and gratitude in our heart compound a lot as well. So thank you so much for all of the love that is pouring in this morning, this Friday morning. And of course, it's 31st July, last day of the month. 2026 has passed by in a jiffy. So perhaps today is also a good day to take a few reflective moments for yourself and think about how these 7 months have been. Again, remember the power of compounding. So we may think that nothing has changed over these past 7 months, but then it's important to keep going and to keep doing good as we go along, right? And with that, I'll stop talking and I'll give way to more music now. So Charlie Rich up next with The Most Beautiful Girl on

Well, that was Merle Haggard with Sing Me Back Home. This track always sparks a bit of nostalgia, and it's almost like, you know, you cling to the things that make you feel like home, that feel like a warm hug on a hard day, maybe. Anyway, what

In the voice of Kishore Kumar, Gore Rang Pina Itna Gumankar from the 1974 film Roti, starring Rajesh Khanna and Mumtaz. And this film has received a lot of accolades, including the Filmfare Best Editing Award. And it's said to be loosely based on the 1959 American film Face of a Fugitive. But what's more important is the lead actress, Mumtaz, because today is her birthday, celebrating 79 years, and out of which many have been spent in the Indian film industry. So she started out as a child artist, and her acting debut was at the age of 11 years in the film Lajwanti. And because of her immense contribution to Indian cinema, because of her immense contribution to Bollywood,

Well, that was Pat Boone with Love Letters in the Sand on the Matchless Music Hour. And we'd recommend one thing. So occasionally, perhaps we should write love letters to ourselves too. You know, love also compounds over a period of time. And the most important kind of love really is self-love. So we've got to write love letters to ourselves, and we've got to tell ourselves how much we love ourselves and how much we appreciate everything that we do for ourselves, right? It's important to thank ourselves as well. So I'll leave you with that thought, and up next we've got a great lineup coming your way. So Bollywood Trails up next, and for the evening

Good afternoon. You're tuned into Akashwani FM Rainbow 102.6 megahertz and the headlines for this hour are coming your way. Parliament passes Public Examinations Prevention of Unfair Means Amendment Bill with stricter punishment for paper leaks. Prime Minister Narendra Modi welcomes passage of the bill, saying it will make examination system more robust. Proceedings of Lok Sabha adjourned till 12 p.m. Today. Meanwhile, Rajya Sabha to reconvene on Monday. Nation pays homage to revolutionary freedom fighter Shaheed Udham Singh on his 87th martyrdom day today. Prime Minister Narendra Modi pays tribute to revolutionary freedom fighter. Traffic suspense on Jammu-Srinagar National Highway today for restoration work after rain-triggered landslides. Protests intensify in Pakistan-occupied Jammu and Kashmir amid deadly crackdown by Pakistani forces. In Pakistan, 32 miners were killed after an explosion inside a coal mine in Balochistan province. Multiple earthquakes jolt China, Tibet and Nepal with strongest tremor measuring magnitude 4.5 in China. Saudi Arabia and 13 other countries announced Maritime Defense Alliance to protect shipping in key waterways of West Asia. US President Donald Trump announces deal for complete disarmament of Hamas and other armed groups in Gaza. In sports, weightlifter Lovepreet Singh wins silver medal at Commonwealth Games. Seema Kaliramna bags bronze medal in discus throw. Those were the headlines for this hour. Stay tuned to Akashwani FM Rainbow 102.6 megahertz.

0: Akashvani.
1: Hello, hi, and good afternoon. 12:02 p.m. by the studio clock. You're with me, Niharika, on Play It Cool this afternoon. And yes, the rains do bring a little bit of respite. So today we can expect some light showers around the evening, hoping that the temperature becomes a little bearable. But in case that doesn't happen, well, we've always kept you company in good times or bad times. We'll do that today as well, so you can be with us. And this afternoon on Play It Cool, our conversation is going to be around stories. Why stories, and what sparked the sudden curiosity and the sudden topic was that today happens to be our favorite storyteller J.K. Rowling's birthday. J.K. Rowling, somebody who's awoken an entire generation to reading with her hit Harry Potter stories and series. And one often finds themselves thinking about what if I could be in that series, or what if I were a character in her stories, right? So that's what today's Play It Cool conversation is about. If you had the chance to be a character in one of your favorite stories, now that story can be anything, right? It can be your favorite novel, it can be your favorite story from childhood, or it can even be your favorite movie. English, Hindi, Bollywood, doesn't matter, can be anything. So what would that be and why? You can write to us on 9868107070. And this just seems like a good afternoon to have a conversation around stories. Also, it's Friday, right? So we do drift away into our fantasy world whenever Friday comes and the weekend is going to be ahead of us shortly. So think about it. And let's now give way to some great music. Love is all around. First up on our playlist this afternoon. Stay tuned.

Well, that was Maroon 5 with She Will Be Loved from their 2004 album Songs for Jane. And today's topic, today's conversation is about stories. So if you had the chance to play a character in any of your favorite stories, what would that be and why? And this topic got sparked, this conversation got sparked from today being J.K. Rowling's birthday. So J.K. Rowling, a beloved writer around the world. It's seldom that you have a writer who's so loved, admired and appreciated all over the world, no matter the language, no matter the medium, right? Because it's a story that all of us identify with, and it's a story that speaks straight to the heart and perhaps takes us back to our childhood and our childhood fantasies. So yes, that is what today's conversation is all about. So you can write to us on 9868107070. We'd love to hear from you. We'd love to know that if you had the chance to be a character in one of your favorite stories, what would that be? And up next, we've got Harry Styles coming up with Watermelon Sugar. And post that, perhaps a short commercial break. Can't help it. Just like we need breaks to rest our bodies, to rest ourselves, the system also needs a break, right? So there has to be a music, there has to be a break between all the music. Stay tuned. You're with me, Neharika, on Play It Cool this afternoon on Akashwani FM Rainbow.

German Eurodance group, Mr. President with Coco Jumbo, that used to be one of our favorites, still is, and probably will be for a long, long, long, long, long time to come. Because it also reminds you of all the good times. It reminds you of the decade of the 90s, the 2000s, and how this used to be playing at every dance party, right? Anyway, with that, so let's also talk about today's topic, which is around stories and which is around your favorite characters. If you could be one of your favorite characters in your favorite story, what would that be and why? So D. Srinath from West Bengal writes and says, hi Niharika, I always love your conversation topic. They are so thoughtful. I'll take a pause from reading your message and say thank you so much, Sri. And means a lot, and tells us that we're going in the right direction. So thank you so much. Glad that you're enjoying the conversation. And then you go on to say, I recently completed my research paper, and writing a research paper is a marathon. Absolutely, it is. We agree with that. And then you say that where rejection, unexpected comments from the guide, self-doubt, etc. are all a part of it. So in those difficult phases, in that difficult time, J.K. Rowling's story motivated me a lot. Definitely, it had to. I mean, she's built up such a wonderful world, right? And she's built up so many wonderful characters. And then you rightly say that before publishing Harry Potter, she was rejected 12 times by different publishers. So it gives me motivation to keep going. And of course, you know, it tells you that rejection is not the end of the world. It's probably just the start of another wonderful story, right? So thank you so much for writing to us, Sri, and for reminding us that rejection is all just a part of it. I mean, we don't have to stop where others stop, or we don't have to stop where others reject us. We've got to believe in ourselves and keep going. That's something wonderful also that we get to learn from the entire Harry Potter series. Thank you so much for writing. And up next, we've got Engelbert Humperdinck with My Special Inspiration. So, add to the conversation. Tell us what your special inspiration is. Tell us what your special story is and what character you would like to be in one of your favorite stories. 9868107070. That's where you can reach us.

0: That was Celine Dion with I'm Alive on Play It Cool this afternoon. And this track is from her album called A New Day Has Come. So that was an album that she recorded after a two-year break. And during that two-year break, she was focusing on her family and she embraced motherhood for the first time at that point of time. And, you know, when she was interviewed about this album, about the release of this album, she said, I just couldn't wait to get back to the recording studio. And the sessions in the studio resulted into this album. And continuing with our conversation around stories and our favorite characters this afternoon on Play It Cool. So Praveen from Madhya Pradesh writes to us and says, I wish I could be Doraemon so that I can play with kids all day. That sounds a lot of fun, Praveen. In fact, watching cartoons is said to make your inner child happy. So whenever one feels like adulthood is just too much, which it mostly is at most points of time, let's just go back to some cartoons like Doraemon or Tom and Jerry or any of our other favorites like maybe Dexter's Laboratory or Powerpuff Girls. Oh God, that has opened like a Pandora's box, you know, that has sparked so many memories and so many characters and so many stories where we would like to be the main characters ourselves, right? Good going, Praveen. So keep hanging on to that bit of your childhood and keep hanging on to that story that gives you happiness. And Swati from Patna writes to me and says, to be very honest, whenever I watch Hollywood movies, I completely imagine myself in it. I clearly remember when I was a little kid and I watched King Kong for the first time. I felt so sad and I kept thinking that if I were there in that movie, I would have never let anything happen to Kong. I can so resonate with that sentiment, Swati. And, you know, when we were discussing this topic with the team as well and when we were curating today's Play It Cool, so we were doing less work and we were having more of a fun chat. And somewhere in between all of that, we just forgot. And all of us were like, if I were there, you know, this would have happened. Or if I was there, this would have happened in that story. So we can absolutely resonate with the sentiment. And then I'll continue reading your message. So you go on to say that even with Harry Potter, specifically the movie where the house elf Dobby dies, I wish I was a part of the squad with my own magical powers so I could have saved him. Absolutely. Absolutely. But then that is another world. That is another parallel universe, maybe. So who knows, maybe in a parallel universe, that's true, right? Anyway, so let's hang on to our stories. Let's hang on to those characters that give our heart happiness. And let's also take a short break in between all of this conversation, right? Stay tuned.
1: एक जमाने में हुकुम सिंह को घर वाले कुड़कुड़दास बुलाते थे क्योंकि लाइट पंखे चालू देखते ही वो सब पर चिल्लाने लगते थे,
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Well, that was Callum Scott with his track Unsteady, latest track released sometime in 2025 and belonging to his third studio album, Avenoir. So Avenoir is an interesting word because it means the desire for memory to flow backward or the wish to see your future memories in advance. So technically, it's a very poetic word and it's something made up. It didn't exist in the English language, but it's just been made up by poets and thinkers and dreamers, if you can call them that. And this album in itself, well, it's centered around the theme

of regret and sorrow and undying love. So the name actually makes a lot of sense now. You know, wanting your memory to go backward, or maybe wanting to go back in time, fix certain things, fix certain memories so that they don't bother you later. Or perhaps the desire to see your future and, you know, just know what is going to happen. But then again, the future is not fixed, right? The future is changeable, basis our choices today, basis our choices in the present. I think that's an interesting conversation topic as well, but we'll take it up later. We'll take it up the next time that we get to meet. For now, let's continue with the ongoing topic of stories and our favorite characters. And while you're writing to me, let me play this track called Destiny by Ellie Goulding on Play It Cool. Stay tuned. You're with me, Niharika.

That was Ellie Goulding with Destiny on Play It Cool this afternoon. And this track, it's got a very interesting story to its writing. So it was inspired by Ellie Goulding's experiences of her divorce. When she separated from her husband, she felt that she had to process this experience through music. And not in the manner of escapism or avoiding what had happened, but rather as catharsis, right? So she characterized Destiny as a turning point. And she also said in some interviews that it represented acceptance. It finally helped her process what had happened. It finally helped her accept the end of that relationship and surrender to what was. What a beautiful way to put your feelings into words and to process what had happened, right? Writing, art, drawing, dancing, all of these creative pursuits, perhaps they have more value to real life. Perhaps, you know, they're really important for us as humans to process our experiences, good or bad. So in case you indulge in an art form, perhaps you're very lucky because you're able to process your feelings in a different way and live life in such an enriched manner, right? So with those thoughts, let's now transition into a short break. And of course, the music and the conversation will keep going after that. Stay tuned.

Well, that was BTS with their track Swim, and this was from an album which came out after their four-year break was over. So during the last 4 years, BTS had been completing their mandatory military training. They released a lot of solo work, but then the band came back together this year in January, on January 4th, 2026, when their latest album Arirang was announced. And this was a track from that album. So when asked about this track, when asked about the title, BTS had something very interesting to say. They said that it's a song that mirrors life itself, the currents of it, the way we navigate every day, the way we surf along the way, right? So we hope it resonates with many people as they move through each day, taking each moment as it comes and splashing along and continuing to swim forward no matter what. Life itself is like an ocean, you know, so there are waves, there are highs, there are lows, but then we've got to keep swimming. And up next, we've got Elton John with Swing for the Fences.

Elton John and Brandi Carlile with Swing for the Fences. The upbeat tempo of the track resonating with the phrase Swing for the Fences itself, meaning that go after the big, bold, beautiful, ambitious things in life, ambitious goals in life with maximum effort. You know what they say, right? No risk, no gain, no pain, no gain. So this was Swing for the Fences from the album Who Believes in Angels, released in 2025. And Elton John happens to be an inspiration himself, you know. A career spanning so many decades and so many hits to his credit, to his name. Perhaps the phrase Swinging for the Fences belongs to him in every way. You know, going for all achievements that you can think of and going after the big, bold, ambitious goals that you have in mind. So it's time for me to sign off. I'll leave you with that thought. I'll leave you with the thought of swinging for the fences and of taking a moment to appreciating everything that's good in your life, in your day. You take care and, well, yes, keep listening to great music. And with that, it's a wrap on today's Play It Cool. And we'll see you next time. Until then, keep laughing, keep smiling. This is Meena Harika signing off. Also, if you're looking for some weekend entertainment, so this evening you can tune in at 7 p.m. We have Friday Fiesta with Lipika, and Weekender follows at 10 p.m. with Lipika again. Those are going to be great as well, with great music. And yes, with that, it's a wrap. Take care.

Good evening. This is FM Rainbow 102.6 MHz. Here are the news headlines at 7 p.m. Union Cabinet approves PM Kisan continuation, Samudra Manthan offshore scheme, Kelo India expansion and Pradhan Mantri Surya Sarovar Yojana PMSSY through 2030-31. Lok Sabha passes the registration of Births and Deaths Amendment Bill 2026. Both houses of the Parliament adjourn for the day amid opposition uproar over several issues. India slams POJK elections as humiliating rejection of Pakistan establishment. MEA spokesperson accuses Pakistan of unleashing ruthless force on peaceful POJK civilians. A Delhi court sentences former AAP councillor Tahir Hussain and four others to life imprisonment for murder of Intelligence Bureau officer Ankit Sharma during 2020 Delhi riots. Hyderabad police registers FIR against Meta India officials for spreading objectionable content of Prime Minister Narendra Modi. Families of injured Delhi police personnel during CJP protests demand justice, call for greater protection during public demonstrations. Death toll rises to 34 in Pakistan's coal mine gas explosion. In Jammu and Kashmir, hundreds of displaced people from POJK stages protest in Jammu against alleged atrocity by Pakistan army in occupied region. Pakistani forces continue brutality against peaceful protesters in Pakistan-occupied Jammu and Kashmir, over 120 protesters reportedly killed. Flood situation continues to be grim in Odisha, nearly 8 lakh people badly affected in 13 districts. U.S. President Donald Trump announces deal for complete disarmament of Hamas and other armed groups in Gaza. In Commonwealth Games, Indian boxers Priti Pawar and Ankush Bangal advances to final in their respective bouts, assuring India at least 2 silver medal. And weightlifter Lovpreet Singh wins silver medal at Commonwealth Games. Seema Kali Ramna bags bronze medal in discus throw. Those were the headlines at 7 p.m. Please stay tuned in for the next programme.

A very good and a very happy Friday evening, dear listeners. Welcome to Tadelli Studios of FM Rainbow 102.6 MHz. The weekend is finally here, and there's no better way to kick it off than an hour packed with latest international releases. Don't you agree with me? Welcome to the Friday Fiesta with me, Lipika. And this evening, we will unwrap a vibrant mix of brand new releases and chart climbers. 10 new tracks lined up for you this evening. And for each one of you, whether you love rock or country or pop or electronic dance music, we bring you all. The new releases include songs by the Rolling Stones, Medusa, Shania Twain, Carly Rae Jepsen, U2, and many more.

Stay tuned as we get started with the first track, and this is by Empire of the Sun and Danny Ocean. Empire of the Sun and Danny Ocean come together for a bilingual track called Yego, which when translated to English means I am arriving. This is a new FIFA song that was released in the final week of the tournament, and this track brings together the visionary Australians duo's euphoric universe with Danny Ocean's global Latin pop perspective. Here goes the track, Yego.

You Go by Empire of the Sun and Danny Ocean, a must for your weekend's party playlist, dear listeners. The next new track is a very vibrant track, a very energetic and a radio-friendly milestone that bridges U2's classic 1980 texture with mid-2000 grit. The track is called Streets of Dreams by none other than U2.

Streets of Dreams, that is the latest release by U2. We have a message from our listener, Dev Bhattacharji from Gurgaon, who writes, good evening, Lipika. Durand Cup in Shillong is the talk of my friends. So yes, I remember Mr. Bhattacharji is a huge fan of football. 135th edition of Durand Cup 2026 is currently underway in Shillong, dear listeners. This tournament kick-started on July 25th and will go until 23rd of August with 24 participating teams across the country. Now, when we talk about football, it's more than just a game. For many of us, it's our DNA.

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The next song coming up is a song that features an opening guitar riff and a classic bass roll, showcasing the artist playing bass, drums, guitars, various keyboards, recorder, and a tape loop. Lyrically, this is an upbeat invitation, where the artist, none other than Sir Paul McCartney, invites the listener to come inside my mind. And this song is from his recently released 20th solo album, The Boys of Dungeon Lane. Paul McCartney in Come Inside is an extract.

Paul McCartney there in his latest release, Come Inside, from the album The Boys of Dungeonly and Jealousness. Coming up next is the six-member girl band from Los Angeles, Cat's Eye. They released a very new song last weekend, and it's titled Animal. And this song is co-written by Ed Sheeran. Ed Sheeran became a huge fan of Cat's Eye after listening to their track, Gnarly. Let's listen to Animal first, then followed by

Another super hit track by Cat's Eye there, Nali. So listeners, we are meeting after a long time, and what are you all up to these days? Did you come across any new releases, any new song or a new movie or a new book or any adventure? 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

1070-709-8683-10700 is our WhatsApp number for your feedbacks and also your thoughts on all these new songs that I'm playing this evening. Time now for a tiny break. Don't go away.

Some brilliant storytelling by Shania Twain there. Here's another one from the same album. The song is called Dutch Rosie, and the album is called Little Miss Twain.

Shania Twain there with the two back-to-back country tracks, Dirty Rosie, and before that was Stranger Things. The next new release is so, so perfect for a Friday night. This is a very sun-kissed, catchy, deep house love song by Italian house music group Medusa. Also features DJ Khaled, and the song is titled Weekend. Here it goes.

Message from a fan of Mick Jagger's, who writes, he must be 80 plus, yet he sings so well. Yes, Mick Jagger is 83, and in the song Jealous Lover, it's defined, he is sung in a very high-pitched and a very soulful falsetto tone here. That's Mick Jagger, after all. And here is another track by the Rolling Stones from their FIFA album, In the Stars.

Well, I see a lot of our regular listeners tuned into the program. Thank you very much, everybody. And also, there are a lot of messages, request messages for the music of their choice. I'm very, very sorry, dear listeners. Thank you very much for joining me. At the same time, Friday Fiesta is another request program. We are bringing you latest international releases from different genres, different artists. For request programs, we have two very dedicated sessions, Tuesday evening, 7 to 8 p.m. It's called You Asked for It. And we also have Sunday request program every Sunday at 10 p.m. to 11 p.m. For all of you tuned in to the program, Srinath in Bengal, Dev Bhattacharya in Gurugram, Manisha in Dehradun, Mr. Raj Kumar in Trichy, Tamil Nadu, Vikram Jagdish Chandra in Sahibabad, and then I have some more messages with the anonymous, no name, no mention of their locations, but whatever. I thank all of you for joining me. Here's the next song by Lucas Graham. It's called Second Chance.

Right, everybody, time to bring Friday Fiesta to a close this evening. And I hope you all enjoyed these new releases that we curated for you. I'm Lipika Das signing off for now. And for more music, do tune in at 10 p.m. for session of the Weekender. Thank you once again for joining me. Have a great evening and a fantastic weekend ahead.

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Also clears National Offshore Exploration Scheme Samudra Manthan to strengthen country's energy security and unlock vast offshore potential. Union Cabinet gives nod to continuation of PM Kisan Samman Nidhi scheme for the next 5 years. Former AAP councillor Tahir Hussain and four others get life term for murder of IB officer Ankit Sharma during 2020 Delhi riots. New Delhi slams Islamabad over brutal crackdown against peaceful protesters in Pakistan-occupied Jammu and Kashmir. Flood crisis deepens in Odisha. Relief and rescue operations in full swing. And Asmita Day clinches India's first ever judo gold at Commonwealth Games. Indian boxers Priti Pawar, Jasmine Lamboria, Arundhati Chaudhary, Jadu

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FM Rainbow 102.6 MHz now brings you our Friday night session of The Weeknd. Well, yes, I said Friday night. The weekend has just begun. I'm Lipika Das, and the lineup tonight is a non-stop celebration of music, some dance anthems, EDMs, and some party favorites. And I guarantee this playlist will lift your spirits. So put on your dancing shoes and let the jam session begin.

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Dear listeners, I hope you are having a great time too. Some of the artists and the DJs lined up for the next 35 minutes are Youngblood, Lady Gaga, The Weekend, Topic, Takeom, DJ Snake, J Balvin, Ryan Castro, and many more. Stay tuned in and enjoy these tracks.

All right, folks, and I hope the songs tonight helped you step into your weekend with energy and smile. Thank you so much for joining me. I'm Lipika Das, signing off, and I'll be back with you on Tuesday evening. And take good care of yourself, enjoy your weekend, and have a good night.